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1: Tens of thousands of people attended two major protests in central London as police said there were 31 arrests. Tommy Robinson's Unite the Kingdom march and the pro-Palestine Nakba Day rally both took place with about 4,000 police officers on duty. Wes Streeting has confirmed he would enter a Labour leadership contest to replace Sir Keir Starmer. He said Britain must pursue a new special relationship with the European Union. Here's the moment he confirmed he would stand.
2: We need a proper contest with the best candidates on the field, and I'll be standing.
1: Meanwhile, Andy Burnham has claimed he is focused on winning a seat in Parliament rather than ousting Sir Keir Starmer as Prime Minister. But the Mayor of Greater Manchester also said he was prepared to fight to the highest level if he is successful. And hearts have been broken at Celtic Park as the home side clinched another William Hill Scottish Premiership title on the final day of the season. Celtic left it late to win their 14th title in 15 years. From Radio News Hub, I'm Johnny Holmes.
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1: Rain clears for many tonight, but lingers in the southeast and northern Scotland. Clear spells follow from the west, with a few heavy showers in western Scotland. Mild overnight, lows of 6 degrees.

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When I was in the third grade, I thought that I was gay, cause I could draw. My uncle was, and I kept my room straight. I told my mom, tears rushing down my face. She's like, Ben, you've loved girls since before pre-K. Tripping. Yeah, I guess she had a point, didn't she? Bunch of stereotypes all in my head. I remember doing the math, like, yeah, I'm good at Little League. A preconceived idea of what it all meant. For those that like the same sex, have the characteristics. The right-wing conservatives think it's a decision. And you can be cured with some treatment and religion. Man-made rewiring of a predisposition, playing God. Oh nah, here we go. America the brave still fears what we don't know. God loves all his children. It's somehow forgotten, but we paraphrase a book written 3,500 years ago. Bye-bye.

ignores it, gay is synonymous with the lesser. It's the same hate that's caused wars from religion, gender to skin color, the complexion of your pigment. The same fight that led people to walkouts and sit-ins. It's human rights for everybody, there is no difference. Live on and be yourself. When I was at church, they taught me something else. If you preach hate at the service, those words aren't anointed.

press play, don't press pause. Progress march on, with the veil over our eyes, we turn our back on the cause. Till the day that my uncles can be united by law, and kids are walking around the hallway, plagued by pain in their heart. A world so hateful, some would rather die than be who they are. And a certificate on paper isn't gonna solve it all, but it's a damn good place to start. No law is gonna change us, we have to change us. Whatever God you believe in, we come from the same one. Strip away the fear, underneath it's all the same.

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1: Wes Streeting has confirmed he would stand in any Labour leadership contest to replace Sir Keir Starmer, saying the party needs a proper contest over its future direction. In his first appearance since resigning as Health Secretary, Streeting also called for Britain to build a new special relationship with the European Union.
2: The biggest economic opportunity we have is on our doorstep, because Britain's future lies with Europe, and one day, back in the European Union.
1: Meanwhile, Andy Burnham has claimed he is focused on winning a seat in Parliament rather than ousting Sir Keir Starmer as Prime Minister. But the Mayor of Greater Manchester also said he was prepared to fight to the highest level if he is successful. The King is said to be greatly shocked and saddened following the death of a member of the King's Troop Royal Horse Artillery at the Royal Windsor Horse Show. The soldier died after falling from a horse following a display on Friday evening, despite immediate medical treatment. And Antoine Semenyo's sensational second-half finish broke Chelsea's resolve to settle the FA Cup final 1-0 at Wembley. From Radio News Hub, I'm Johnny Holmes.
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1: Rain clears for many tonight, but lingers in the southeast and northern Scotland. Clear spells follow from the west, with a few heavy showers in western Scotland. Mild overnight, lows of 6 degrees.

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1: Tens of thousands of people attended two major protests in central London as police said there were 31 arrests. Tommy Robinson's Unite the Kingdom march and the pro-Palestine Nakba Day rally both took place with about 4,000 police officers on duty. Wes Streeting has confirmed he would enter a Labour leadership contest to replace Sir Keir Starmer. He said Britain must pursue a new special relationship with the European Union. Here's the moment he confirmed he would stand.
2: We need a proper contest with the best candidates on the field, and I'll be standing.
1: Meanwhile, Andy Burnham has claimed he is focused on winning a seat in Parliament rather than ousting Sir Keir Starmer as Prime Minister. But the Mayor of Greater Manchester also said he was prepared to fight to the highest level if he is successful. And hearts have been broken at Celtic Park as the home side clinched another William Hill Scottish Premiership title on the final day of the season. Celtic left it late to win their 14th title in 15 years. From Radio News Hub, I'm Johnny Holmes.
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1: Rain clears for many tonight, but lingers in the southeast and northern Scotland. Clear spells follow from the west, with a few heavy showers in western Scotland. Mild overnight, lows of 6 degrees.

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1: Where Street Singh has confirmed he would stand in any Labour leadership contest to replace Sakir Starr.

0: relationship with the European Union. Here's the moment he confirmed he would stand.
1: We need a proper contest with the best candidates on the field, and I'll be standing.
0: Meanwhile, Andy Burnham has claimed he is focused on winning a seat in Parliament rather than ousting Sir Keir Starmer as Prime Minister. But the Mayor of Greater Manchester also said he was prepared to fight to the highest level if he is successful. And hearts have been broken at Celtic Park as the home side clinched another William Hill Scottish Premiership title on the final day of the season. Celtic left it late to win their 14th title in 15 years. From Radio News Hub, I'm Johnny Holmes.
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4: Rain across northern Scotland will be slow to clear. Elsewhere, sunshine and showers. Temperatures still a little on the cool side with highs of 17 degrees Celsius.

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0: special relationship with the EU, because Britain's future lies with Europe and one day, back in the European Union.
1: Whilst Greater Manchester Mayor Andy Burnham, who has to win a seat as an MP before he can even challenge Sir Keir, says he's not advocating that in this by-election. Police officers have been injured during serious disorder as they dispersed crowds in Glasgow, where Celtic fans gathered following their Scottish Premiership title win. Around 3,000 supporters got together to celebrate their team's victory against Hearts. And it wasn't a great night for Eurovision fans in the UK. Look Mum No Computer finished last in the grand final with just 1 point. Bulgaria's Dara won with Bangaranga. That's the latest from Radio News Hub. I'm Liz Whittaker.
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1: Rain across northern Scotland will be slow to clear. Elsewhere, sunshine and showers. Temperatures still a little on the cool side with highs of 17 degrees Celsius.
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1: The Prime Minister's two potential challengers have got caught up in a debate over whether Labour should take Britain back into the EU. Greater Manchester Mayor Andy Burnham, who still needs to hand in his notice and then win a seat as an MP if he wants to go for the top job, says there is a case for rejoining, but he's not advocating that in this by-election. But Wes Streeting, who's one step ahead because he's already an MP, said this yesterday.
2: We need a new special relationship with the EU.
1: The Conservatives say this is yet another distraction from the day job. Police Scotland have had bottles and other missiles thrown at them as Celtic fans celebrated winning the Premiership title. They say officers were injured during serious disorder, with people seen climbing traffic lights around the Tron Gate. Around 3,000 supporters got together to celebrate their team's victory against Hearts. And it wasn't quite nil point for the UK in the Eurovision, but we did come last. Look, Mum, no computer scored just one in the final. That's the latest. From Radio News Hub, I'm Liz Whittaker.
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1: Rain across northern Scotland will be slow to clear. Elsewhere, sunshine and showers. Temperatures still a little on the cool side with highs of 17 degrees Celsius.

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1: Greater Manchester Mayor Andy Burnham's given his strongest indication yet that he's going to try to replace Sir Keir Starmer as PM. This is what he's told ITV.
2: I will take that fight as high as I can take that fight, because I think the country does need to change if it's to work for all people in all places.
1: In order to do so, though, he has to hand in his notice as mayor and then win a by-election to become an MP. His main contender, Wes Streeting, announced yesterday that he would enter a Labour leadership contest and that he wants Britain to pursue a new special relationship with the EU. Police officers have been injured during serious disorder as they dispersed crowds in Glasgow, where Celtic fans gathered following their Scottish Premiership title win. Around 3,000 supporters got together to celebrate their team's victory over Hearts. Police Scotland say bottles and other missiles were thrown. And not a great night for Eurovision fans in the UK. Look Mum No Computer finished last in the grand final with just 1 point. Bulgaria won. That's the latest from Radio News Hub. I'm Liz Whittaker.
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0: Bertie here with you until 10 o'clock. We're bringing you the Brain Fry, Fry and Lyrical, some Fry Cries, the Fry Timeline and some Fright Bites, along with some great music and actually a little bit of magic coming up next as well. Abracadabra.

Delta Goodrum, Born to Try. And she certainly was born to try. Back in 2002, when she was just a teenager, that song was her debut single from her hugely successful album, Innocent Eyes. At around the same time, she starred as Nina Tucker in the Australian soap opera Neighbours, and then had to balance acting and music as her career exploded internationally. The album went on to become one of Australia's best-selling records, producing hits including Lost Without You, and established her as one of the country's biggest pop stars. Over the years, she's added more number one albums, toured worldwide, and later become a coach on The Voice Australia. Just last night, she brought her career to the Eurovision stage, representing Australia at the Eurovision Song Contest 2026, with her song Eclipse. It impressed audiences across Europe and gave her a finishing position of fourth place. So a big well done to you, Delta. You certainly were born to try.

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1: Well, a very good morning and welcome to this Sunday's Fry-Up. Happy Sunday to you. If you're just surfacing up, then good morning to you as well. And hopefully you're waking up to some fairly decent weather. It was very chilly this morning when I arrived in the studio. I got in nice and early this morning just to get things ready. And I was quite cold. And it reminded me of yesterday because I was out for a walk yesterday and at one point it was so hot I then had to stop and take off my sweatshirt. Then I carried on walking and got cold again, so on it went again. Then I needed to put a hat on because I was freezing and began to think I should have brought a coat with me. At one point, hands were in pockets because I was thinking I could do with some gloves now. I think it happens as you get a bit older. I certainly notice the cold more than I do, say, 10 years ago. But there's some good weather apparently on the way, so we've had some very hot weather in the last few weeks, but also some incredibly cold weather. It does seem to be flip-flopping between that hot and cold. So hopefully today we're going to have great weather, whatever you're doing, and maybe get outside in that fresh air as well. Now, we do have our brain fry for this week. That's where I give you a bit of a quiz, and we'll give you the answer just before the end of the first hour. So today's one, here it is. A man pushes his car to a hotel and tells the owner that he's bankrupt. Why? A man pushes his car to a hotel and tells the owner he's bankrupt. Why? Why does he do that? Answer coming up later on in the show. Coming up next, we have some Avril Lavigne.

That was Usher there with Caught Up, and in a moment you're going to feel alive. The next song will explain why. But before that, we have some Fry Cries to share with you. So that's if you've had a birthday, a special day, maybe a wedding, if you've been the player of a match, whatever it is, we want to hear about it. And you can email in at studio@happyhits.co.uk. So very much looking forward to hearing from any of you who want to Fry Cry on the programme on a Sunday morning. Three to do today. First of all, birthdays, and that's to Josh, who was 44 years old. It was his birthday yesterday, and he spent his birthday supporting his daughter at her football match, so standing on the sidelines and acting as a VAR, I'm sure, to the ref. So congratulations to Josh for another birthday. Hope you had a great time. We have our youngest listener who's been tuning in, so that's Dylan, who was just one. It was his first birthday yesterday, and I know he had a fantastic time. So love from everybody to you, Dylan. And do stay tuned to Happy Hits. It will make sure that you stay happy as well. He is a very happy little chap. And also, our next Fry Cry is for Ninja, who has been continuing with her success on Candy Crush and reports that she has got another 300 levels under her belt. So it would be remiss of me not to give that a mention. Hopefully Ninja will be back in the next week or two. She has been incredibly snowed under recently, so hasn't been able to be here on a Sunday morning, but she's looking forward to being back with you.

0: feel alive, which is very much what I'm hoping you're feeling this Sunday morning, full of energy, raring to go, ready for the rest of the weekend. It might be that you're going to clean the car, perhaps you're going for a jog, maybe even going to the gym, or even sorting out that cupboard that you've been looking at and thinking about doing for many months. Could be the day for it. So whatever you're doing, I hope that you enjoy your day and stay with Happy Hits. Have us on in the background and the day will go a lot smoother. It does finish with the Never End Weekend this evening with Terry Franzel. And I always find that that is the most chilled way to just stretch out the weekend a bit longer. So do join Terry from 7 o'clock this evening.
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Great tune there. That was Fast Car. But somebody who doesn't have a fast car was the subject of our brain fry earlier on in the show. A man pushes his car to a hotel and tells the owner he's bankrupt. Why? Answers coming up at the end of this hour. Up next, we are going to go into deeper shade.

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1: Well, the music means we're coming up to the end of the first hour. It's a few minutes before 9 o'clock, so news and weather is on the way. But we've got more great music and some of the other features coming the other side of the news, so do stay tuned this Sunday morning. Up next, before the news and the weather, let's have A Million Voices.

0: Labour leader. He's told ITV he'll take that fight as high as he can take that fight.
1: We have currently an economy that works for some, often those for whom life is already very good, but it doesn't work for people for whom life is hardest.
0: He first has to hand in his notice as Mayor of Greater Manchester and then win a by-election to become an MP. He'd be up against ex-Health Secretary Wes Streeting, who announced yesterday that he'd enter a leadership contest, calling for Britain to build a new special relationship with the EU. Police Scotland have had bottles and other missiles thrown at them as Celtic fans celebrated winning the Premiership title. They say officers were injured during serious disorder, with people seen climbing traffic lights around the Tron Gate. And not a great night for Eurovision fans in the UK. Look, Mum, No Computer finished last with just 1 point. Bulgaria's Dara won with Bangaranga. That's the latest from Radio News Hub. I'm Liz Whittaker.
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0: Rain across northern Scotland will be slow to clear. Elsewhere, sunshine and showers. Temperatures still a little on the cool side with highs of 17 degrees Celsius.

0: A very good morning to you and happy Sunday. This is the Sunday Morning Fry Up with me, Bertie, with you until 10 o'clock this morning. Great music and fantastic features on the way, so you don't need to go anywhere. Just stay with us and we'll have a great Sunday together.
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Thank you, Jesse J, there with Price Tag. Jesse J says to forget about the price tag, but I don't think that's something that we can easily do these days. I mean, with the prices of things, I thought it was a telephone number rather than the price when I saw the cost of a tin of beans and washing up liquid just the other day. It is staggering how much prices have gone up, and maybe shows how much times have changed since that song was released in 2011. Up next, we've got some Swagger Jagger by Sher Lloyd. Swagger Jagger.

Swagger Jagger there by Sher Lloyd. And up next we have Fright Bites. Fright Bites, Sunday morning, fry up. The fact that I'm having to explain it isn't good. It's not good. The idea of this is that it's some tongue-in-cheek thoughts that just make us think. But in my head, it was brilliant, Fright Bites. I thought, what a brilliant name. How legendary. This is going to be the start of something mega and amazing. But actually, it was just one big embarrassment when it came out of my mouth. So I do apologise, but you'll get the gist of it. Here we go. Our first Fright Bite. Terrifying scenes as Britons face another summer of £8 pints. £8 a pint. I mean, if you've got four mates, that's cost you 40 quid for a round. Five mates, you're nearly up to 50. What I would suggest is just don't have any friends at all. Go and sit in a Wetherspoons and you'll be quids in. Next one, Fright Bite 2. Experts warn that the scariest sound in Britain is now, that'll be £14.50, please. I had that the other day. I was buying some first-class stamps. Now, I haven't bought stamps for ages. Thought perhaps £2 I'd get a whole book. Nope. In fact, it wasn't far off £14.50 for a book, I don't think. I was absolutely staggered. I think it's £1.80 now for a first-class stamp. I mean, I know they have to travel and the cost of fuel and everything. I guess we get so used to sending emails now that we don't send first-class stamps out very often, which is very good because you wouldn't be able to send many letters out, put it that way. Scientists confirm that the nation's biggest jump scare is now checking the supermarket receipt. Well, even at the budget supermarkets where you could have filled your trolleys for a tenner just a few years ago, you certainly can't even fill a basket for double that now. So we all feel in the pinch there. Breaking scary news, concert tickets now cost more than the actual musical instruments. I can believe that. And finally, chilling news for bank accounts everywhere. Festival season is back, so if you are going to a festival season, I'm sure that you've had to take out a mortgage for that. Anyway, Jesse J said earlier, forget about the price tag. That's exactly what we're going to do now. Forget about the price tags and move on. This is Youth by Foxes.

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1: Good morning. If you're just joining us, thank you very much for staying tuned. And we're with you until 10 o'clock. So 30 more minutes, some great tunes still to come. But before that, we have another feature now. So it's Fryin' Lyrical. I'm going to give you the line of a song, which we will play later on in the show. So that might give you the answer to it. But here is the line to see if you can work out which song this is from. I never would have believed you if 3 years ago you told me. I never would have believed you if 3 years ago you told me. So have a think about that one and keep your ears peeled as well. The answer coming up later on at the end of the programme.
0: Guys, we've got to pay the rent. Put some ads on, quick.
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5: 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Is getting to more gigs this year and the next? Is the sound of saying, I got you, mate? Is the sound of mates enjoying even more of this? Is the sound of mates getting home instead of here? Click your seatbelt, because you're twice as likely to be killed or seriously injured if you don't think.
0: Welcome back to Happy Hits Radio.

That was Beyonce with Halo. Now it's time for the Fry Up Timeline, which is where we look at this day in history. So today is the 17th of May, and on the 17th of May in the past, a lot has happened, including in 1536, Anne Boleyn, the second wife of Henry VIII, goes on trial at the Tower of London, and just 2 days later, she is executed, changing English history forever, a really famous point in the Tudor history. In 1943, the RAF launches the legendary Operation Chastise, and flying over Nazi Germany, 617 Squadron uses bouncing bombs to destroy the Valley Dams in one of Britain's most famous wartime missions, known as the Dam Busters. 1965, work continues on the new London Victoria Line, a tube revolution that would become one of the fastest and busiest lines on the Underground, a line that I use very regularly. I was on there just yesterday, in fact. 2021, England takes a huge step out of lockdown as indoor pubs, restaurants, cinemas and hospitals reopen, easing the COVID-19 restrictions after the second lockdown there. And in 2023, Manchester United smash Real Madrid 4-0 at the Etihad to reach the Champions League final, and again another success for Manchester City yesterday with the FA Cup. Not a Man City fan, but they did play very well and secured that 1-0 against Chelsea. So a successful 17th of May seems to be a pretty good time for Man City.

just my turn to kick off your Sunday morning. Hope you're doing well. Nathan with you, getting you off our bed for your Sunday morning. Hope you're well. Maybe you're having that cheeky line after Eurovision, which we're not going to talk about the results, but swiftly moving on as we get into this one from Wet Wet Wet. This is Sweet Little Mystery here on Happiest Radio.

dancer hit from Ian Carey Project here on Happy H Radio for your Sunday morning. Nathan with you again, you up out of bed after having a crazy night with Eurovision if you're watching it. Anyway, more hip music here on Happy H Radio. This time from Ed Sheeran, this is Eyes Closed here on Happy H Radio for your Sunday morning. Good morning to you.

turned your microphones were off, because I was definitely not belting that in the studio. Aerosmith, don't want to miss a thing here on Happiest Radio for your Sunday morning. Nathan with you, getting you up out of bed if you're having that cheeky Sunday lion. More hit music here on Happiest Radio, maybe that one that will just get you up out of bed and dancing along. Maybe that's up on the way, you never know. Anyway, more hit music here on Happiest Radio, as we get into this one from Status Quo, In the Army Now here on Happiest Radio.

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Jobber, other people's Don't Stop the Music here on Happy Hits Radio for your Sunday morning. Nathan with you getting you up out of bed if you're hoping that cheeky Sunday lion. As we got more hit music here on Happy Hits Radio, this time from Kanye West. This is Stronger.

Blue Guilty here on Happiest Radio for your Sunday morning. Nathan with you, having that cheeky Sunday lion. Well, hopefully we've got some songs that will get you up out of bed and just boogieing along, or maybe just singing along like it's a karaoke night. As we get into this one from a Ferry Corsten, this is Rock Your Booty Rock.

Yeah, what we got is a lot deeper. She do her thing and I do mine. I'm never gonna mistreat her. The thing that I love the most is her time. What we got is a lot deeper. She do her thing and I do mine. 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The thing that I love the most is her time. So I don't stop, eye contact and I can't stop, won't stop. She want it hard and I won't flop. Kiss her in the card and we had it in the phone box. All over the world, she arched that back, I make her toes curl. Better than all of the girls, this sweetheart, she got my heart, yeah.

0: Christian Milian, AM to PM here on Happy Hits Radio for your Sunday morning. We've got more hit music up on the way, such as Alicia Keys and some Philip George up after this.
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0: Philip George with you and mine here on Happy Hits Radio for your Sunday morning. One of those, like, is you just dancing along. If you're having a cheeky Sunday lion, maybe you're not anymore. Anyway, more hip music here on Happy Hits Radio. A slightly newer one, this time from Alex Warren. This is Eternity.
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Tom Grennan. I won't miss a thing here on Happy Hits Radio for your Sunday morning. Almost the end of the show. Do not worry, more music throughout the day, so stay tuned in, because you never know. There might be that just one song for you that will just get you singing along like it's a karaoke night. Anyway, thank you for tuning in. Ending off with City High, This Is What You Do.

It's Abbey Hits with me, James B. How you doing? Really, really hope you're well. Thank you so much to Nathan Rigby for the last couple of hours. He's fantastic, isn't he? Putting a smile on your face as always. Oh, we're going to try our best. We've got great music on the way, as always, with our music variety. It's just fantastic here. Trust me, you hear a bit of rock, you hear a bit of pop, you hear noughties, you hear 90s, you hear it all. Only on Happy Hits.

Abbey Hits Radio. Some events going on today. London Coffee Festival, it's final day today of the massive event at the Truman Brewery on Brick Lane. Thousands of people going there, trying their luck at the Barista Championships as well, which I think is going on. Imagine the caffeine level. I mean, those people aren't going to sleep for weeks, are they? Oh yeah, I can't do it. I have to have decaf now. You know, I mean, if I'm getting to that age, if I have coffee after midday, that's it. In a whole world of trouble. Litchfield Food and Drink Festival, that's it. Free citywide event in Staffordshire. 100 regional food artisan stalls. And the St Albans Spring Festival, that's today. They've got DJs, street food and community zones. So if you're in the area there as well, I mean, I try and keep you updated if there's something to do. And this is Camila Cabello featuring DaBaby, My Oh My, on Happy Hits Radio.

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Light cloud today, minimum temperature of 7 degrees, maximum of 16. And then tomorrow, thundery showers, actually, with minimums of 10 and maximum temperatures of 15 degrees tomorrow. We'd love to know what you're up to. As always, 07507 211 766.

0: 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Can't Stop. 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

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It's absolutely awesome, because I know you're probably listening in your smart speaker, which is a great way of listening, but what about when you're out and about? You know, you don't want to have to go on the web all the time. 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It's brilliant. And it links with the car as well, which is really nice. So the car play, and you can have us when you're driving along and have my dulcet tones come through. Okay. You've

Oh, stunning. 1,000 years, Christina Perry on Happy Hits Radio. Let's go and just change that direction a bit. It's Missy Elliott.

It's Happy Hits Radio. I'm James B. How you doing? Hope your Sunday's going well. We've got great music on the way, including from Mr. Mister, and this from the fantastic Bonnie Tyler.

It's Happy Hits Radio. McFly, All About You. Passenger, Mike Rosenberg. He's 42 today. The Brighton-born singer-songwriter. Did that global massive hit, Let Her Go. He's 42. Oh, the wonderful Andrea Corr from The Corrs, that Irish band, which I still love, like Breathless and Runaway. She's 52 today. Enya, the Irish, another Irish legend. She is 65 today. And who else have we got? Tina Fey, the really big in sort of, was it 30 Rock? Yeah, 30 Rock and Saturday Night Live. She's 56 today. And the comedian that hosts the Late Late Show, Craig Ferguson, he's 64 today. Absolute classic from the 80s now. This is Whitesnake on Happy Hits Radio.

White Snake, Is This Love? Did you watch Eurovision last night? Bulgaria won for the first time ever. 27-year-old Dara swept the board. She got a massive 516 points. Yeah, and then Israel came second. What did the UK come? Anyone know? What Look Mum No Computer? It was Sam Battle. What he got? Yeah, absolutely zero. Nupois, 0 points. Oh dear. Let's try again next year, shall we?

Jeremiah with Cheerleader. Just having a quick look at the road and rails. Not too bad today. Industrial action is going to be affecting the North Western Railway and West Midlands in the future, the 22nd to 23rd of May. And coming up as well, London Underground services from the 19th, Tuesday the 19th to the 22nd have industrial action as well. Just having a quick look here. Not too bad at all, which is really rather lovely. It doesn't happen that often, does it? There are some engineering work, so bus replaces trains Bromley South, and is there much else? No, that's it. So that's good.

0: What a track. Mr. Mister, Broken Wings. Got Florence and the Machine coming up next on Happy Hits.
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Florence and the Machine. Spectrum with a bit of Calvin Harris remix there. Sounds so good, so good. Hope you are well on your Sunday afternoon. Thank you so much for sharing it with Happy Hits. It's great to be with you. This lady can't go wrong. Everything she takes out is absolutely fantastic. This is Sabrina Carpenter.

Paramore, Still Into You. Of course, Paramore went and was at the Eras Tour. They went and supported Taylor Swift quite a lot, and that really has put them into the stratosphere, as you can imagine. I'm going to be with you same time, but same place on Saturday. So be lovely to see you next weekend. But Happy Hits Radio is going to be continuing with that great music variety. So stay locked in and enjoy the great music and great presenters that we've got here. And I will see you next time. Ta-ta for now.

Nicki Minaj with Ariana Grande and Bad. Hello, happy hits. How are we? Happy Sunday. It is 2 minutes past three. My name is Christian Hands. I'll be your host here with you from two until four. Hope we're all having a great weekend so far. I know I am. And we're going to keep the good vibes going. We've got Bruno Mars and Count On Me to start us off.

Calvin Harris and Smoke the Pain Away. Now, how many of you listening know exactly how much money you're spending every month? How many people keep a tab of it? I always see people online who have like different folders and different accounts where they keep everything lovely and tallied up. I'm definitely not one of those people, but are you? We've got the Black Eyed Peas and Rock That Body, then we'll have a chat about it.

That was Black Eyed Peas with Rock That Body. Now, a new study has found that many adults have little idea where their money goes each month, with household bills and regular payments going unchecked. The research found 36% of respondents did not know how much money they were paying for electricity, while 46% were unsure about the amount for gas. Another third admitted they were unclear about the exact amounts on their phone bills. The survey also revealed that a quarter of adults have direct debits leaving their bank account without them knowing exactly what they're for. I mean, direct debits, they are annoying. And when you forget to cancel them, and then they take, oh, it's another month before you can cancel it, that is annoying. Nightmare. We've got Post Malone and Morgan Wallen next.

That was Sam Sparrow with Black and Gold. Next, we've got Dario G and Dream to Me. Coming up a little bit later on, we're going to have Robbie Williams, we're going to have a little mix, Meat Loaf and Pink all coming up very, very shortly.

0: Dario G and Dream to Me. Now it's time for a really short break here at Happy Hits, but I want to know, what are you putting first, your own needs or your pet's needs? I know a lot of people listening will have pets, but what are you putting first, your own needs or your pet's needs? Have a think. As I say, it's time for a really short break.
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That was Little Mix and Breakup Song. Now, a new study says nearly half of us are putting our pets' needs first. Nearly half of respondents said they would prioritise animal companions over convenience, career plans, or even traditional celebrations. The findings reveal that 48% would happily make significant changes for their pets. These include driving across country so they could be part of the family events, switching jobs, or even giving them a pet a starring role in a wedding. What do you think about this? I mean, we all do love our pets. We've got Meatloaf and Bat of Hell next.

Pussycat Dolls and I Hate This Part. Would you rather... Welcome back to the show. It is 3 minutes past three. Would you rather give up your phone for a month or give up showering for a month? There's only one clear answer here. Seriously, guys. We've got Maroon 5 and Love Is Like next.

That was Flo Tricartier and Get It Till I'm Gone. Now, would you rather give up your phone for a month or give up showering for a month? Surely it has to be give up your phone. I suppose you could have baths. That's what I was just thinking during that song there. You could have a bath, I suppose. But yeah, give up your phone for a month. I'm sure we'll all appreciate that in our lives. Now, the next song, a little bit personal for me. It's the first song I ever bought on iTunes a very, very long time ago. We've got Connor Maynard and Are You Crazy?

Anna Maynard and Are You Crazy Now? How high would you have to count before you would use the letter A in the English language, spelling out a whole number? Right, that was a bit wordy, so let me do the riddle again. How high would you have to count before you would use the letter A in the English language, spelling of a whole number? Have a think. We've got Lily Allen and Smile next.

The Spin Doctors and Two Princes. Now, the riddle of the day was, that's a banger by the way, isn't it? Cool. How high would you have to count before you would use the letter A in the English language, spelling out a whole number? The answer is 1,000. Very well done if you got that. We've got another banger next. It's Wilson Pickett and Mustang Sally.

0: That was Wilson Pickett and Mustang Sally. Now, according to a new study, one in four of us have fallen asleep here. Where is it? Is it A, the cinema, B, at work, or C, at the airport? Where have you fallen asleep? The cinema, work, or the airport? Have a think. We're going to take a short break and we'll be right back.
1: Guys, we've got to pay the rent. Put some ads on, quick.
2: It was just another day, a familiar drive through familiar country. But then, just around the corner, came the unexpected. He'd let his speed creep a little too high as he approached a bend, and he was no longer driving at the right speed for the road. The scary thing is, he didn't even realize driving even a little too fast for the situation is a major cause of collisions, especially on country roads where you don't know what's around the corner. Think. Don't let your speed creep.
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That was Akon and Don't Matter. So, according to a new study, one in four of us have fallen asleep here. What are you guilty of? Is it the cinema? Is it work? Or is it the airport? The answer was A, the cinema. All that tells me is the film wasn't very good, surely. We've got Bob Sinclair and Gary Nestapine with Love Generation next.

0: I was fine on this beach the other day. I didn't know the time of high tide changes, and I had no idea it could come in so fast. So I'm finding out the hard way. From this fella, the Coast Guard, who dropped in to get me out.
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9: 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And here's Nikki, driving off for a morning coffee. 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
2: 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The biggest songs as played on radio stations around the UK over the past 7 days. 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
2: So on the chart this week, Lady Gaga and Doechii, could they climb to number one from the Devil Wears Prada 2 soundtrack? Also, Olivia Rodrigo's new single, pretty much everywhere at the moment. Could this get to number one? Or will Madonna and Sabrina hold on for a second week? Stick with us and you'll find out first on the UK Hot 40 countdown. Before we do that, as always, we check out last week's Hot 10 and just have a little reminder of what was going on. Teddy Swims and Mr. Know-It-All last week at Song 10.

Alex Warren, the 7th most played song last week on UK radio as we recap the Hot 40, Hot 10 from last week. At 6, new tune from Lewis Capaldi, his Stay Love on the UK Hot 40 countdown.

could be number one this week. Olivia Rodrigo last week on the UK Hot 40 Countdown at song three. And the former number one slipped down one place at number two for Alex Warren and Fever Dream.

0: also Sabrina Carpenter and Madonna, number one last week. The highest new entry straight in at number one with Bring Your Love. Can they make it 2 weeks? We will find out as this week's UK Hot 40 Countdown brand new chart is on the way next.
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3: You probably think you're pretty good at multitasking behind the wheel. I mean, you have to multitask to drive. 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If you use a mobile phone while driving, you're 4 times more likely to crash. 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

Buddy Countdown playing the biggest songs as played on radio stations across the UK over the last 7 days. So Madonna and Sabrina currently at number one with the highest new entry last week and Bring Your Love. But can they hold on? Olivia Rodrigo, Lewis Capaldi and Lady Gaga with Doechii from Devil Wears Prada 2, all in contention for this week's number one. This week, four non-movers, one re-entry, 18 songs going down, 16 climbing, and we have one new entry this week. Let's get on with this week's brand new UK Hot 40 countdown. And we start at 40 with Zara Larsson. This is Lush Life.

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1: It was just another day, a familiar drive through familiar country. But then, just around the corner, came the unexpected. He'd let his speed creep a little too high as he approached a bend, and he was no longer driving at the right speed for the road. The scary thing is, he didn't even realize driving even a little too fast for the situation is a major cause of collisions, especially on country roads where you don't know what's around the corner. Think, don't let your speed creep.
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0: Sienna Spyro and Die on This Hill on the UK Hot 40 Countdown at song 30 this week. She's also got a tune out on the Devil Wears Prada 2 soundtrack. We'll find out where that falls on the UK Hot 40 Countdown a little bit later on the show. Right, let's continue at 29. It slips down one place for Dave and Thames. This is Rain Dance.
1: Let's get the party started. See you at the bar, you was hardly talking. That's when I knew that your heart was scarring. Friends to lovers need a part to star in. Like, wait, babe, let me

0: come this week at 26, down one place, and BTS before that at 27 with Swim. So who's going to be at number one? We'll find out very soon. And our one to watch this week, big tune from Calvin Harris next.
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3: 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National Highways.
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1: So one to watch this week is a song that was recently premiered at a gig in Ibiza. 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

Calvin Harris, Jazzy and Satisfy on the UK Hot 40 Countdown. That's our one to watch this week. Find out how well that does. I reckon next week that'll make an entrance into the UK Hot 40 Countdown. And 25 this week, it's Take That and You're a Superstar.

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1: I wonder if we get any brand new Benson Boone this summer. Beautiful Things, still played on UK radio. 24 this week, it goes up 2 places for Benson Boone. And at 23, climbing 4.

40 Countdown, Taylor Swift and Opalite. She continues to break all sorts of records on that Life of a Showgirl album. Not the only person breaking records, Olivia Dean making UK chart history as well. Her duet with Sam Fender, Rein Me In, claimed a 10th week at number one on the UK singles chart, giving her the record for the most weeks at number one by a British female artist in official chart history. At 21, Olivia Dean, here's Man I Need.

Stevie Rex of Faithless at the halfway house point. 20 this week on the UK Hot 40. New Religion climbs two places. Meanwhile at 19, Harry Styles not making friends with the Ajax Amsterdam football fans, as they could reportedly be forced to play any potential playoff matches away from their home ground due to a scheduling clash with Harry Styles. Awkward. Harry Styles, American Girls, song 19 this week.

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1: Here's Alex, pedalling off to work. And here's Nikki, driving off for a morning coffee. You know the drill, Nikki. 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
2: 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At 3, Alex Warren, Fever Dream. Bruno Mars, I Just Might at 2. And for a second week, Madonna and Sabrina stay at number 1 with Bring Your Love. Can they make it 3 weeks? Join Joe Kinch to find out this Sunday afternoon at 4.
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bases this week. Another and 54 Ultra we talked to you before that at 16. And this guy sneaked into the top 10 last week, down four places this week to 14. It's brand new Teddy Swims.

Somber and Homewrecker. Second song from Somber on the chart this week. Of course, we had the brand new tune as well as a new entry earlier on with Potential. Homewrecker at 13. Right, let's continue. Tame Impala, who've been touring all over the place.

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Thought that could go to number one this week. Lady Gaga and Doechii from the Devil Wears Prada 2 soundtrack. There's Runway on the UK Hot 40 countdown at 6, and it climbs at 5 for Lewis Capaldi.

another song we thought could possibly be a number one on the UK Hot 40 countdown this week. Olivia Rodrigo and Drop Dead slips down one place at 4, and former number one Alex Warren at 3.

0: Warren and Fever Dream on the UK Hot 40 Countdown at song 3 this week. Who is going to be at number 1? 2 songs left, Madonna and Sabrina Carpenter, and we haven't heard from Bruno Mars as well. We'll find out after we check out the 10 you just heard.
1: 10.
0: At 10, Ray, Where Is My Husband?
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0: Miles Smith, Nice to Meet You.
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1: 8.
0: Climbing at 8 for Zara Larsson.
1: Seven.
0: Taylor Swift and Elizabeth Taylor.
1: Six.
0: Lady Gaga, Doechii and Runway.
1: Five.
0: Lewis Capaldi and Stay Love.
3: And this could stay love.
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0: Olivia Rodrigo, Drop Dead.
1: Three.
0: And you just heard Alex Warren, Fever Dream, at this week's number 3. So who's going to be at number 1, Madonna and Sabrina or Bruno Mars? Well, at number 2, it's Bruno.

Bruno Mars and I Just Might at number two this week on the UK Hot 40 Countdown, which means there's no change at number one. A collaboration at Coachella, working on Madonna's album together and racking up between them 50 years as generational pop icons. Madonna and Sabrina Carpenter have the UK's most played song this week with Bring Your Love.

0: talk about.
1: Sabrina Carpenter with Madonna and Bring Your Love. No change at number one this week on the UK Hot 40 Countdown, but can they hold on next week? Lewis Capaldi challenging, and of course that tune from Lady Gaga as well could take the top spot. Join Joe Kinch to find out. Same time, same place next week. Until then, have a great week.
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3: Guys, we've got to pay the rent. Put some ads on, quick.
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Genesis there, kickstarting our Sunday evening. There is no better way to start a Sunday evening than a bit of Genesis, is there? A very warm welcome. Good evening. This is the Never End Weekend here on Happy Hits Radio. And this isn't Terry Franzel, who you were expecting to have. This is Bertie. I was in this morning for the Sunday morning fry-up, and actually I wasn't expecting to be here this evening. But when the opportunity arose this afternoon, I jumped at the chance because I covered for Terry. It was the bank holiday weekend at the end of April, and had such a brilliant time and found that I was so chilled out by the end of it. I do listen to the programme as well and really enjoy the Sunday night vibe. It really is about keeping the weekend going, and we don't mention the M word. Monday. That's the only time I'm going to mention it. This is keeping the weekend alive and keeping each other company, but just don't stand too close to me.

Danny Wilson there with Mary's Prayer. We've got some MC Hammer on its way and some Chumbawamba, so do stay tuned. This is the Never End Weekend.

This is the Never End Weekend here on Happy Hits Radio. Bertie in this evening for Terry Franzel with you until 10 o'clock. And if you're feeling a bit knocked down this Sunday evening, let's make sure that you get up again.

Chumbawamba with Tub Thump in there, and that's one that I often get wrong because it's such a mouthful to say. I think I've called it Tumbawamba before, but that reminds me of a word that I learnt this week. And you know, sometimes you come across a word that you've never heard before. Well, this word, portmanteau, was just that. It was one that I wasn't at all familiar with. But when I do stumble across a new word, I love to know what the meaning is. And the meaning of a portmanteau is when a word is created by blending two words together, which then combines both their sound and their meaning. So I'll give you an example of one. So mock and documentary is a mockumentary. I'm going to give you three now and see if you can work these ones out. I think they're quite easy, actually. iPod and broadcast, that's the first one. Smoke and fog, breakfast and lunch. Answers coming up after this.

0: George Michael there with Fast Love. Earlier on in the show, I spoke to you about portmanteau words. It was a new word that I'd learned, which means blending two words together, combining their sound and their meaning. And some examples that I asked you to think about were iPod and broadcast, smoke and fog, breakfast and lunch. Let's see how you did. I don't think these were too tricky. iPod and broadcast, well, they have become known as a podcast, which is very much in our vocabulary these days. Smoke and fog, smog, and that was often a term that was used in the 50s in London when they had what they used to call pea soupers, very thick fogs that used to literally be dark green and look like a pea soup in terms of thickness. Then we had breakfast and lunch. Well, people do talk about going for brunch. A couple of other examples that I can share with you. Motor and hotel. So often when there's a hotel by a motorway, they become known as motels. Spork is a spoon and a fork. So they're quite handy, actually, because often you kind of want the benefits of both. Yeah, brilliant. Sporks. And also one that sometimes I certainly feel hungry and angry. Hangry. One other that I'll share with you, this takes the beginning and the end of the word, is the word chillax, which has been around for some time. Chill and relax. Well, I hope that we're going to chillax now for the rest of the Sunday evening.
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Outstanding. That's Red Box with For America. But do stay tuned. We've got Huey Lewis with The Power of Love coming up. And then we have some S Club 7. So we are going to continue with the theme of chillaxing this Sunday evening.

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2: Get down tonight. Come on. Yeah, I get down tonight.

Well, there ain't no party like an S Club party, unless, of course, you're part of the Never End Weekend. This is the best party going. We refuse to stop. It is Sunday evening, but we just keep going, making sure that we make the most of the rest of the weekend ahead. A couple of shout-outs to make. We have Eileen, who's listening with her cat, and Kate, who is listening in North London with a glass of wine, enjoying the Sunday evening vibes. So this is the party that you need to be at. Well, you're certainly the one for me.

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1: Emergency.

Miami Sound with Dr. Beats. Welcome back to the Never End Weekend. If you've just joined us, then a very warm welcome to this evening's edition. This is Bertie in for Terry Franzel with you until 10 o'clock tonight. And the word that we are using is chillax. We are chilling and relaxing for the next 2 hours. We've got great music coming up in the next hour, including Bon Jovi, Billy Joel, Queen, Ozzy Osbourne, The Bangles, and Dolly Parton, just to name a few. But we've also got more great music. Let's have a slow ride for the next 2 hours.

Bon Jovi there with You Give Love a Bad Name. If you do want to get in touch with us to tell us maybe what you've been up to over the weekend or even what you're up to this evening, the email address is studio@happyhits.co.uk. The number to contact us on if you would like to send us a text message is 07507 211 766. Please remember though that text will be charged at your standard network rate, so do get permission from whoever pays the bill. Up next, We Didn't Start the Fire.

Billy Joel with We Didn't Start the Fire. Now, if you like that song, there's a brilliant parody which focuses more on the 70s, 80s and perhaps 90s. It's called We Didn't Own an iPad. And it talks about things such as Pac-Man, Whack-A-Day, shops being closed on Sunday, Mr. Men and Teletext. All sorts of things like that that some of you of a certain vintage will remember. And I certainly say those of us that remember that, we are the champions.

We are the champions, and we are the champions here on the Never End Weekend. Knowing that we're all doing different things, some of you might be just chilling out to some music. Perhaps you're having a glass of wine or a nice evening wind down. You could be sitting outside if it's warm enough still, although it was getting a bit chilly later on this afternoon just before I got here. It might be that you're catching up on some housework, perhaps even writing a last-minute essay, getting ready for tomorrow. We're not going to mention tomorrow. The M-word is banned for the next hour and a half. We're focusing on the Sunday to make sure that you got the feeling.

0: Ozzy Osbourne there with the Crazy Train. We're very happy to be on the Crazy Train this Sunday evening with the Never End Weekend. In fact, we are only halfway to our destination. We've got another hour and a half of great music coming up after this.
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Eagle Eye Cherry with Save Tonight. We've got Break for Love in a moment by Raise, but also some Sister Sledge coming up very shortly. Stay tuned.

I just think that the ending of that song is so uplifting. It's just a terrific, brilliant ending. And if ever I were to have a song named after me, I would want it to finish just like that. I think it's wonderful. It really is. Stay tuned with us here on the Never End Weekend, because the night is young.

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1: Hello?

Curiosity Killed the Cat with name and number. And if you want our name and number, it's Happy Hits Radio. 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This is the Never End Weekend. Bertie with you until 10 o'clock this evening, sitting in for Terry Franzel. And the time is going so quickly, but it's always so enjoyable here on a Sunday evening. Up next, we've got some Tintin Out featuring Emma Bunting.

researchers there with Sweets for My Sweet. And it made me think that we could have a little quiz now about some of the UK's favourite chocolate bars and the UK's favourite sweets. So I'll give you the answers later, but have a think. What do you think the UK's favourite chocolate bars are, and which do you think might come in the top few for the favourite sweets?

Roxette there with The Look, and the look that we want is the Never End Weekend here on Happy Hits Radio. It's a great vibe. We are chillaxing this weekend. Great music on its way, including some from Wildchild, Oasis, and The Weather Girls, all on the way next.

Wild Child there with Renegade Master. Now, next up is a song that became this band's biggest international hit. It was, in fact, Noel Gallagher that wrote the song, and it was one of the most streamed British songs of the 1990s. The title itself was inspired by the 1968 film Wonderwall.

0: It's Raining Men by the Weather Girls there. And hopefully where you are today, you've had some great Sunday sunshine. In terms of tonight, across the UK, it does look cool and unsettled, with some scattered showers continuing through parts of England and Wales, especially in western areas where a few heavy or thundery bursts are possible. The week ahead, Monday to Wednesday, stays mixed with sunshine and showers, plus spells of rain moving through at times. Conditions do improve later on in the week as higher pressure builds. Thursday onwards looks warmer, calmer and drier for many areas. By next weekend, parts of southern England could see temperatures climbing into the low to mid-20s with more sunshine around.
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Stevie Wonder there with Superstition. And you may have your own superstitions about the question I asked you earlier on in the programme. It was the UK's favourite chocolate bars and favourite sweets. And I've got the top three here. Now, did you have a chance to think about that? Well, if you did, it's a very personal question, because for me, favourite chocolate bar would be something like a picnic bar, but it hasn't made the top three. So you might be surprised by some of the answers here, and of course, it is up to personal choice. But in terms of the favourite sweets in the UK, in third place, these come in different colours. So they come in pink, yellow, green, orange, purple, white and green. And if you're anything like me, if you have a packet of these, they probably go in two sittings. So shove the first half in and then guzzle up the second half. But if you're more of a romanticist than I am, you may well have started your marriage by passing one of these round, perhaps even age eight, when you got one in a parcel at a birthday party. And it comes with a love heart shape on it and says messages like marry me or I'm yours. What a great way to start a relationship. So if that has been how you started out with your other half, do let us know. studio@happyhits.co.uk. Second place, I always think of these as great car sweets, although they probably rarely last the end of the journey. And that's Roundtree's fruit pastels. You can't go wrong with a fruit pastel. Absolutely delicious. And first place, no surprises, kids and grown-ups love it, so the Happy World of Haribo Star Mix. In terms of chocolate bars, third place, Snickers, which used to be called Marathon Bars for those of you of a certain vintage. That changed in around the 90s to standardise the branding across the world. Second place, Kit Kat. And whilst I don't dispute that, I do think it should stipulate that it needs to be at least a four-finger Kit Kat. There's no point of having two fingers because you're going to end up eating another Kit Kat anyway. So much better to have it as a four to start with. Or indeed Kit Kat Chunkies, which are a more recent addition. I used to love it when they used to come in tinfoil, a bit like the next chocolate bar as well. That always used to come in, I think it was purple tinfoil. Although if you had the nut variety, it was gold. And that's Cadbury's Dairy Milk, the nation's favourite. No surprises there. So hopefully you had a thought, you had to think about that. And if you got the answer right, then you win again.

Survivor with Burning Heart. And it's with a burning heart that I have to tell you we are very near the end of the Never End weekend. But the weekend doesn't stop there. We've got Just Tens coming up at 11, but before that, from 10 o'clock, we've got Just Naughties. Now, the M word doesn't seem so bad when we think about it. We haven't mentioned it at all this evening, but when it does get to tomorrow, you can kick off with Vincent Lacey at breakfast from 7 o'clock, which is a great way to start your week. I have to say that I've had an absolute blast here this evening. We have managed to chillax, which is what we set out to do. It's been a pleasure to sit in for Terry. She'll be back again next week with you. But hopefully, just before we go out now, we're going to make our bodies rock one more time. Have a very good evening and see you all next week for the Sunday Morning Fry-Up Show.

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1: Senior Cabinet Minister says it's a personal decision for Sir Keir Starmer whether to fight on as pressure grows over his leadership. Culture Secretary Lisa Nandy insisted she wouldn't write him off, but said it's up to the Prime Minister to decide his next move. Speaking to Sky's Trevor Phillips, Miss Nandy brushed off speculation of a Labour leadership challenge.
2: Most of it has turned out to be just froth and nonsense. We've got to get on with the job. We promised people that we would bring change to their lives, and we've got to take that fight out to the country and show that we can do it.
1: Police officers have been injured during serious disorder as they dispersed crowds in Glasgow, where Celtic fans gathered following their Scottish Premiership title win. Around 3,000 supporters got together to celebrate their team's victory against Hearts. And it wasn't quite nil point for the UK in the Eurovision on Saturday, but we did come last. Look Mum No Computer scored just one in the final. Bulgaria won for the first time ever. That's the latest from Radio News Hub. I'm Dave Cronin.
3: Buying a home on a holiday park was the retreat you always wanted. But then came unexpected site fee increases. And that was before the dramatic loss in value. If you bought a home on a holiday park in the UK, you may have been missold. 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
1: Monday will see sunshine and showers for many. More persistent rain moves into Northern Ireland, Wales and South West England by evening. Highs of 14 degrees Celsius.

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5: Some things in life are bad. They can really make you mad. Other things just make you swear and curse. 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

slightly, then looking back down. World feels like it's caved in, proper sorry frown. Please let me show you how we could only just be for us. I can change and I can grow or we could adjust. The wicked thing about us is we always have trust. We can even have an open relationship if you must. I look at her, she stares almost straight back at me. But her eyes glaze over like she's looking straight through me. Then her eyes must have closed for what seems an eternity.